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1: Good night, good night to everybody out there listening. Hope you're doing well and having a lot of fun on this Friday evening. Sending lots of love to everybody out there listening. A happy Friday. My name is Alistair and the time is 20:01. And you're tuning into 98.1 Hot FM. And coming up next, we have Diamond Love by Morgan Heritage and Popcorn.

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1: Shout out to all of those couples out there listening with that diamond love, especially those couples out there celebrating their anniversary tonight. Hope you had a wonderful day and hope you keep on enjoying each other. Coming up next, we have Falling by Michelle Montano.

Yeah, when that soca hits you, you never really know what you're going to do and how you're going to react. What would life be like without soca? I really don't want to know. 20 hours 15 here on 98.1 Hot FM. And next up, we have Happy People by Destra.

0: Shout out to all of the happy people out there enjoying their Friday night. Hope everybody listening is having a great time and enjoying the vibes. And we have a lot to celebrate with the West Indies having a top tier performance against India in the T20 earlier today. They chased down 250 runs with 6 wickets and 9 balls to spare. Another incredible innings by Shea Hope. He's in great form right now. 102 runs from 45 balls, not out. We're playing some really nice cricket right now, and you love to see it. Coming up next, we have Momentum by D-Von.
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Always remember to be thankful, especially when you spend great times with a great woman. 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

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Keep your head up and remember that you're amazing. And you never know, maybe things worked out for the best and you'll find somebody even better. You're tuning in to 98.1 Hot FM. 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

You're tuning in to 98.1 Hot FM, and we've got the vibes you need. Hope you're enjoying your Friday evening wherever you're listening to us from. The time is 20 hours 47, and next up we have Wedding Band by Kutane and Tano.

Make sure you listen to the message in that song, guys. Make sure you cherish your girl, because there's always somebody out there that's willing to treat her right if you mess up. So always be on your toes and keep making her feel good every day. 98.5

You know, everything starts with a simple hello, and you never know how far that single word might carry you. The greatest journeys start with a single step. Shout out to all of the couples out there that have been together for decades who had the courage to say that simple hello. I know you definitely don't regret that. The time is 21 hours. Good night, Guyana. Hope you're having a great time wherever you're listening to us from. You're tuned in to 98.1 Hot FM, and we've got more vibes coming your way to keep your speakers rocking. Next up, we have the DJ Exodus remix of I Just Might by Bruno Mars. And, you know, I think I like this one better, this version.

Hope everybody out there is enjoying their Friday night to the max. We've got a whole weekend to figure it out, but tonight it's all about having fun. 98.1.

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Coming up next, we have The Beginning by Almir Jules. Why can't

Yes, being loved and being in love are the greatest feelings you can have. That's why it hurts so much when things don't work out. But it feels so great when everything clicks. Wishing love and happiness to all of my listeners out there. You're tuned into 98.1 Hot FM. And coming up next, we have Flashback by Jessica Marboy.

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Give me something I can feel. Take the moment, make it real. 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

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Shout out to all of the people out there who got their lives back on track after trauma or some other negative experience. Keep fighting the good fight. The time is 21 hours 49. Coming up next, we have Better Place by NSYNC.

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I know it's not always easy, but I do find that trying to put yourself in a good mood works a lot of the time. So it's worth a try, especially with some really good music. Coming up next, we have Adore You by Harry Styles.

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1: I am Sergeant 22279 Trotz, stationed at Traffic Headquarters, Ivleary, attached to the Education section. I would like to inform the general public on the safe uses of the road on foot. On our roads in Guyana, pedestrians are one of the leading categories of road users that are killed yearly. It is important for pedestrians to understand the safe uses of sidewalks and footpaths when using the road. According to Guyana's Road Traffic Code, where there is a footpath or sidewalk available, use them. While using footpaths or sidewalks, ensure not to walk closely to the curb. If there is a footpath or a sidewalk that is not available at the time, ensure to walk on the right-hand side of the road facing the oncoming traffic. A school procession or an organizational procession that cannot use a sidewalk or footpath should walk on the left-hand side of the road to the nearest side. Ensure that you have a lookout to the front of the procession. Whilst walking during the hours of darkness, you should ensure that you carry a white light to the front of the procession and a red reflector to the rear.
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1: Hi there, I'm Woman Carver Elgin, stationed at traffic headquarters in Blairy. According to Section 76(1) of the Motor Vehicles and Road Traffic Act, Chapter 5102, the rules of the road are: all vehicles must keep to the left or near side of the road. While driving a vehicle, when meeting another vehicle traveling in the opposite direction, you must keep well to the left or near side of the road. When being overtaken, you must keep to the left or near side of the road. You should not, therefore, except when you intend to overtake or turn right, drive along the middle of the road.

0: 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Wake up.
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1: Coming down to give soca feedback, and I'm coming from Ojo Present. 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
1: With the news at this time, I'm Celestine Chocklin. Members of the Commission of Inquiry into the MV Barima tragedy visited two dry docks on the East Bank Demerara on Friday as investigations continue into the July 18 incident. Both facilities were previously involved in the vessel's maintenance and repairs. The visits followed inspections at the Transport and Harbors Department and Maritime Administration Department on Thursday ahead of oral hearings scheduled to begin October 14. Local Government Minister Priyam Manikchan is warning business owners against dumping commercial waste on public streets, saying offenders will be held accountable. Speaking during the launch of a parpet waste removal campaign in Albertong on Thursday, Manikchan described the practice as unacceptable. She also pledged stronger monitoring and action to address poor sanitation while calling for greater accountability from the Georgetown City Council. A management committee will be established to oversee designated truck parking facilities with fees and operational arrangements to be announced shortly. Housing Minister Colin Crowell made the announcement during a visit to the 24-acre truck park under development at Hermitage Wills West Bank Demerara. The facilities will provide secure parking and maintenance spaces for commercial vehicles while creating employment opportunities and improving the management of truck operations. News in the region. A powerful 7.7 magnitude earthquake struck southern Panama on Friday, damaging buildings, cutting electricity, and disrupting air travel. According to Reuters, the earthquake struck near La Petaluza, triggering more than a dozen aftershocks and leaving six provinces without power. Flights at Tucumán International Airport were suspended, schools closed nationwide, and Panama City Metro service halted, while tremors were also felt in neighboring Costa Rica. News internationally. The United States has imposed sweeping sanctions on the International Criminal Court, escalating tensions over investigations involving American and Israeli officials. According to Reuters, the Trump administration announced the measures on Friday, potentially restricting banking, technology, and other essential services to the court. The ICC condemned the sanction as an attack on international justice and urged its 125 member states to defend the institution. And that's the news for the moment. 98.1 Hot FM.

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But gang gang got the hammer and the wrench. 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Show off my diamonds like I'm signed by the Rock. 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
0: Wake up, my Guyana. 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
2: 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Time to welcome you to your Seago Saturday show. Seagobin here. Happy to be here, keeping you company until 15 hours. Happy weekend, everyone. It's a lovely day, nice and sunny. Beautiful weekend to each and every one of you. If you're celebrating today, congratulations. All the very best. You're at work, you're at home, in the market, in the supermarkets, you're traveling around. Hey, stay safe. Take it easy, everybody. Let's get with the music for you. You can turn it up a bit and receive what we've got coming your way on 98.1, live from Homestretch Avenue, Georgetown, Guyana.

10 hours 35, nice lovers rocking a Saturday morning. Nicole Schultz, loving it. 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

Good morning, Radha and your family. 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

me extend happy birthday greetings to Juanita Clark. 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Samantha Passard, it's your birthday today. 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

That's right, the first cut is the deepest. You heard that, Janet? Happy weekend to you and Faisal. 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Aditya Kisoon. Have a beautiful weekend. And Carmen Green.

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2: 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You are tuned to 98.1. It's time for more music. Gonna do some nice Bollywood hits for you.

Alright, happy weekend. Anita, all the way up in Suisaik. Well, it's good to know you found the sound of 98.1. Have a great weekend, you and your family, Anita. And Gurhu Street, that's Suisaik. 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
1: Guyana, get ready! 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
2: 11 hours 38, getting ready for more music on this lovely Saturday. It's nice and sunny. Pretty hot though. Hope you're keeping yourself well hydrated. Good morning to Paul Budner, to Nalini. Happy weekend to DJ Static, to the crew there at Prime Imports. A very good morning to each and every one of you. What's up, Anand and the team there at Bangs? Happy weekend. Now it's time for more music. Here's Natasha Bedingfield, one called These Words.

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3: With the news at this time, I'm Neisha Brasil. Good day. Minister of Public Service Zulfiqar Ali says an increasing number of professionals are leaving the private sector to take up government jobs. Speaking on the Energy Perspective podcast, Ali attributed the trend to competitive salaries, professional development opportunities, and a growing interest in public service. He said investment in digitization, training, and scholarships are aimed at building a modern, skilled, and efficient public service capable of meeting Guyana's growing demands. Guyana's economy grew by more than 19% in 2025, driven by strong oil production and non-oil activity, according to the International Monetary Fund's latest Article 4 consultation report. The IMF also reported that Guyana's fiscal deficit narrowed to 5.5% of GDP, while the country continued to face a low risk of debt distress. President Irfan Ali has welcomed the country's economic progress, but cautioned against complacency, stressing the need for responsible financial management and continued investment in national development. Guyana is intensifying efforts to tackle littering through public education, stricter enforcement and fines to protect the environment, and support tourism growth. Guyana Tourism Authority Director Kumral Bash, speaking at the State of the Tourism Industry Conference, said the Environmental Protection Agency has begun using video footage to identify littering offenders. Bash stressed that greater public responsibility and sustained enforcement are essential to preserving Guyana's natural attraction as tourism industry continues to expand. Regionally, Jamaica's cabinet has approved the development of a national policy to improve health care and support for women and men experiencing menopause and andropause. Health and Wellness Minister Dr. Christopher Tufton said the initiative will address health challenges associated with aging and promote greater access to healthcare services. The policy will be developed by a committee of health experts and government representatives, supported by public education programs to raise awareness and improve midlife health and wellness. Internationally, three people have been injured in a stabbing attack at a college in Warsaw, Poland, marking the country's third school-related knife attack in 4 days. According to Reuters, police identified the attacker as a 21-year-old student, while the victims include two teenage girls, a 24-year-old woman, one of whom was hospitalized. The attack follows two similar incidents, including one that left a school caretaker dead, prompting authorities to intensify security, inspect approximately 50,000 facilities, and detain 76 people. And that's the news to the moment.
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The sound of East meets West. We've reached a point in time. We've made that upward climb. We're very much into the afternoon of Saturday, October 10, 2026. It is the Seago Show. Happy weekend, everyone. Hope your day is going great so far, wherever you are. Hello to each and every one of you. Samantha Passard, happy birthday to you.

Yes, Samantha, all the best from Alex and Shania, your children, all your loved ones. Enjoy your birthday. Juanita Clark celebrates her birthday too. Congratulations, Juanita Clark. Enjoy it, and all those of you celebrating today. Teacher Rina is celebrating today. Hope you're more repo. Hope you have a great time. Enjoy. Please be careful, those of you traveling, and drivers, please slow down. Hello to all our visitors. Do enjoy your stay.

All the best to Anita there in Suisdijk. Gurhu Street, that is. You and the family. Enjoy. Debbie, good afternoon. Happy weekend. The Carmen Khan and Ayub.

hi to Jen Jen and the Liners Barbershop crew at the west side there. Hope you guys are having a great weekend. All right, it is 12 hours 8, so let's see, we're gonna get it. We're gonna enjoy some Byron Lee and the Dragonaires.

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Joan and Takur. Zelina missing. You guys enjoy the weekend. 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
2: 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Good afternoon, Andrew. Let's wish you and the family a beautiful weekend. Anyway, we've got more music. Here's one from Boy Meets Girl, Waiting for a Star to Fall.

That's just the way it is. Good afternoon, Melissa, up in Toronto. Have a nice weekend, Melissa. Enjoy the music.

All right, Melissa, enjoy your holiday weekend. Happy Thanksgiving. Hey, it's October 10. Where did 2026 go?

0: 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GWI time.
1: 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We continue playing you some lovely music. All right, let me see. Good afternoon to Jenny. Oh, Adnan is going to sing along this one.

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1: 14 hours 44 on this beautiful Saturday afternoon. 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But I must say thank you so much for listening today. I hope you enjoy the rest of your weekend. Stay safe. Of course, our Hindu brothers and sisters will start Navratri tomorrow, Sunday. Wishing them all the very best. Okay, guys, take good care. Stay safe, as I said. And again, thank you so much for listening. All being well, I'm going to be back for more of the Seago Show on Monday.

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0: Friday, October 16th at Froggy's Guinness Bar,
1: West Coast Burpees. It's Guinness Move.
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0: Good afternoon, Ghana. Welcome to the Greatest Show on Radio. This is the Guinness Greatness Hour. Oh, beautiful, a beautiful hot day today. As usual, we say when it's very humid, get yourself a beastly cold Guinness and just cool it down. My name is DJ Breeze, the real guy, and is in the background.
1: DJ Biggs and DJ Breeze.
0: That's what we do. We give you the vibes on Saturday afternoon from 3 to 4. Whoa, whoa, whoa. 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

0: how to listen them, hear and see what they're good at. 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And they can nurture their skills as they go along.
1: Hard like a bullet, flying too fast, I couldn't catch it. Hard in the casket.
0: In the meantime,
1: you always knew it. 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
0: Good afternoon to Sigmund, who left a little while.

0: Nowadays it's be a text message. 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
0: Despite the prices in the market.
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for more details. It's just about 23 minutes after the hour. We're going until 4. We give you a little bit of everything. Good afternoon to all the people who are drinking a Guinness right now. You're not working, you're not driving, but you're enjoying Guinness and Guinness Smooth.

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3: 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Yeah. We all original in the streets like Guinness. 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
0: 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The jerk man away, I sell food by the pound.
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0: 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Good afternoon. Hope everybody out there listening is enjoying your Saturday and your weekend in general. Getting together with friends and family, running some errands, or just relaxing from the busy week that we just had. Always remember to be thankful for the good things in your life because it's too easy to forget sometimes. 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
1: 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And coming up next, we have One of Us by Ava Max. What?

You know, it's funny how people usually try to put up an illusion when they first meet you. You know, they're on their best behavior, trying to impress, but you always need to look just a little bit deeper before you get tricked by that illusion. You got to be very careful out there, guys. Next up, we have Brand New by Bananarama.

Just 82 days left in the year. We still have time to make a brand new self before the new year comes. No time to waste. And if you're looking to update and upgrade yourself, I'm wishing you the best of luck.

That was Who You're Gonna Love by Tafari Anthony and Four Corners. Who you're gonna love, always a very important question to ask yourself. Probably the most important question, so you have to choose wisely. You're tuned into 98.1 Hot FM, and the time is 16 hours 32. And next up, we have Vertigo by Sophie Ellis-Bextor.

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3: 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The time is 17 hours 5 here in Guyana, and we're closing out the afternoon with some soca to keep the energy high as we say goodbye to the sun. You're tuned into 98.1 Hot FM. Always got to get some good vibes. So coming up next, we have Good Vibes by Timothy Roberts.

Sending out love and blessings to all of my wonderful listeners out there. You're tuning into 98.1 Hot FM. And the time is 17 hours 31. I'm rounding off the afternoon with some soca to keep the energy high and going. And coming up next, we have Link Me by Adrian Dutchin.

Sending out blessings to all of my listeners out there. Never give up on your dreams because you're always right for somebody out there. This is 98.1 Hot FM and the time is 17 hours 48. Coming up next, we have Doodoo Darling by Crystal and Advocates.

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1: With the news at this time, I'm Neisha Bristol. Good evening. The International Monetary Fund says Guyana's gas energy project is expected to lower electricity costs, reduce dependence on fuel-based power generation, and boost economic competitiveness. In its 2026 Article 4 consultation report, the IMF welcomed the project's potential to support industrial development, private investment, and economic diversification. The fund also projected 10.2% growth in the non-oil economy this year, while urging continued investment in workforce development, food security, and climate resilience infrastructure. Women farmers and entrepreneurs showcased their products and connected with customers during the recent Women's Night Market at the Umaniana in Kingston, Georgetown. The event featured fresh produce, homemade foods, beverages, and handcrafted items, providing opportunity for women to promote and expand their businesses. Organized as part of activities marking International Rural Women's Day and Women Farmers Day, the market also encouraged greater participation by women in agriculture and entrepreneurship. Construction of the 16-acre truck parking facility at Metan Mirzer, West Coast Demerara, is now 65% completed, with facility to accommodate approximately 300 trucks. Housing Minister Colin Crowell inspected the project on Friday and said the facility will help reduce heavy-duty truck parking in residential communities while providing traffic management. A management committee will be established to oversee operations, with a parking guidelines and a proposed fee structure expected to be announced in the coming weeks. Regionally, Brazilian police have rescued 13 children taken hostage at a kindergarten in the southern city of Curitiba, killing the suspect following a tense standoff. According to authorities, the armed suspect threatened to set the classroom on fire using a flammable substance and began physically assaulting the children during negotiation with the police. At least one child was injured, while officials confirmed that all 13 children survived and would receive psychological support following the ordeal. Internationally, Indian police have detained more than 1,000 protesters, opposition politicians, journalists, and activists in New Delhi during a crackdown on demonstration demanding the resignation of the country's chief election commissioner. The protests, organized by the Cockroach Janta Party and other youth groups, follow allegations that changes to the voters' registration lists were used to influence election results in favor of the governing Bharatiya Janata Party. According to Al Jazeera, thousands of security personnel were deployed across the capital, with transport services disrupted and internet access restricted, while human rights organizations condemned the detention. And that's the news for the moment.
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0: 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And the time is 18 hours 11 and we're going to be right back.
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0: 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Coming up next, we have So Into You by Tamia.

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0: With over 123,000 followers and growing, NCN continues to lead in the digital space with the launch of our NCN app. To tell us more, I'm joined by technical and digital media colleagues Devon and Shaquan.
1: Thank you, Michelle. 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
2: Listen to me. This is big time stuff. Why do I say that? I say that because we are moving into a different era. 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The question we now have to answer in the digital media landscape is, how do we get people news, information, content without sending them to TV or sending them to radio and keeping them on their phones? 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And we've answered that question to the NCN app.
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2: Correct.
1: This is awesome. 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And members of the diaspora could lock in and you could look at the news. 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
2: Of course. 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
1: 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This is awesome.
2: The answer is we got to evolve. If we want to keep up with what's happening in our world, we have to be able to give people news now. One of the things our CEO here at NCN says a lot of the time is that the deadline for news is no longer at 6 o'clock.
1: Yeah.
2: It is right now.
1: It's right
2: and
1: now.
2: We have to be able to answer that question. And we've been able to do that through the development of this app and now through promoting. You can download the NCN app very simply. 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
1: 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At the time, it's 18 hours 38. Let's keep the vibes going. Coming up next, we have That Girl by Joe and Mr. Cheeks.

0: You know, I think we're all just a little bit crazy, and I think love drives us even more crazy, but in a good way. But you just need to know how to control your particular crazy and make the best out of it.
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0: The time is 18 hours 46. Coming up next, we have Because of You by Neo.

It's 19 hours to On The Clock. Good night, everybody. Hope you're doing well out there wherever you're listening to us from all across Guyana. Coming up next, we have the one and only Bob Marley with Could You Be Loved?

0: Yes, I'm all about that unconditional love. Doesn't matter if you have a big house or a fancy car. As long as you have love, you're going to make it. Shout out to all of the couples out there with that bona fide love. Wishing you many years of happiness together. And happy anniversary to the couples out there celebrating. And I hope you had a wonderful day. The time is 19 hours 15. And coming up next, we have I'm Still in Love by Sean Paul and Sasha.
1: 98.1.
2: Well, in come the thing them call a broken heart. This blessed love will never part. You don't know it from the start. Me tell them, say, I'm dirty, yeah. A Sean Paul and Sasha, come see.

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2: I am Sergeant 22279 Trotz, stationed at Traffic Headquarters, Ivleri, attached to the Education section. I would like to inform the general public on the safe uses of the road on foot. On our roads in Guyana, pedestrians are one of the leading categories of road users that are killed yearly. It is important for pedestrians to understand the safe uses of sidewalks and footpaths when using the road. According to Guyana's Road Traffic Code, where there is a footpath or sidewalk available, use them. While using footpaths or sidewalks, ensure not to walk closely to the curb. If there is a footpath or a sidewalk that is not available at the time, ensure to walk on the right-hand side of the road facing the oncoming traffic. A school procession or an organizational procession that cannot use a sidewalk or footpath should walk on the left-hand side of the road to the nearest side. Ensure that you have a lookout to the front of the procession. Whilst walking during the hours of darkness, you should ensure that you carry a white light to the front of the procession and a red reflector to the rear.
3: Guyana, get ready! 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This October, experience the IMC Over 40s Cricket World Cup 2026 in Guyana! 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
9: This is awesome. This is awesome. And members of the diaspora could lock in and you could look at the news. 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
10: Of course. And so the...

0: one of the things our CEO here at NCN says a lot of the time is that the deadline for news is no longer at 6 o'clock. Yeah. It is right now.
1: It's right.
0: And we have to be able to answer that question. 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